0: music now.
1: Hey, it's Carter Faith. You're about to hear Betty. Betty is my fun little take on a cheating song. Betty's a Betty right now, she's singing. And here's my new song.
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0: GTA's number one country, KX96. There's the latest from Tyler Joe Miller, Under the Influence, and Wagon Wheels. Some Darius Rucker in there for us as well. Hey, it's Brian Cox here. We're making our way through your Saturday night, waking our way through some great music as well. Aaron Goodvin coming up for us in just a few minutes. We're going to get right back into the music with some Blake Shelton coming up next.
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0: GTA's number one country, KX96. There's James Barker Band with It's Working, and Betty, some Carter Faith in there for us, too. Carter opening up for Jelly Roll and Post Malone earlier this week at Rogers Stadium. Hey, it's Brian Cox here Saturday night. Thanks for hanging out. We're going to keep on keeping on with some great music. Dean Brody coming up. John Party going to kick off another long ride of new country for us in just a few minutes. Hey, don't forget to join us bright and early Monday morning, the KX Morning Ride with Ellis and Archer back on the air, and all your up-to-date weather, traffic, lots of great music, and another chance to win on Beat the Toaster. Up for grabs this week, 4 passes for Maple Grove Orchards, where each person receives a quarter of pick of your own strawberries, plus an ice cream and a Maple Grove Orchards t-shirt. And while you're there, you can enjoy a tractor wagon ride, visit the animals, and explore the area. So a great prize pack up for grabs just for playing Beat the Toaster. So be sure to tune in first thing Monday morning. It's the KX Morning Ride with Ellis and Archer.
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Last night, around midnight, he took his lucky fence pliers and a mag light. He cut the fence out. He snuck on in, one whistle in the wind and that buckskin. 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

0: All right. Think as you drunk. Huh? Riley Green, bound for the countdown with a fun salute at the end there to Toby Keith. And I do believe, Charlie, that Toby Keith would approve of that message.
1: Oh, I know.
0: And I know Toby would approve of this news. Riley Green has been named NSAI Songwriter Artist of the Year and will be officially celebrated in September on the 22nd at the Ryman.
2: We salute him with raising our red solo cups into the air. All right, moving right along. Jason Aldean up next, number 3 on the countdown with Don't Tell on Me.

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0: Kelly Burrows. Put it on me on GTA's number one country, KX96. Good afternoon, Colin Miller here, and in case you didn't know, you can still help knock down hunger by donating boxed mac and cheese to make sure no child goes hungry. The Seeds of Hope Project is attempting to beat the Guinness World Record for the most packaged food boxes toppled in a domino fashion. Get a load of this, ready? The current record? 11,936 boxes. I don't know if I've ever seen that many boxes of mac and cheese before, let alone being in a domino fashion. So this is going to be incredibly cool. Now until Friday, June 26th. So this Friday, you can help them beat the world record by dropping off boxed mac and cheese right here at the KX96 studios. And also on top of it, you help get to support Feed the Need in Durham. 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But let's get into another long ride as well. One of my favorites, and honestly a song that I think might be the song of the summer, from Vincent Mason, coming up next.
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0: Honestly, I will say another great day to go treetop trekking. Can't lie. A mix of sun and cloud. We do have a small chance of showers in the afternoon, but nothing too major. A high of 24 today. Tonight, partly cloudy. Once again, small chance of showers early this evening, but a low of 13. Tomorrow, Monday, a mix of sun and cloud. Small chance of showers in the afternoon with a high of 21. And Tuesday, a mix of sun and cloud with a high of 24. Right now, it is 22 degrees in Oshawa and in Ajax, but 23 degrees in Toronto. There's weather and more at kxcountry.fm. Good afternoon. Colin Miller here. Let's kick off another long ride. Sam Hunt on the way. But first, Vincent Mason. Here's Wish You Well.

0: newest from Dean Brody, a man without a woman on GTA's number one country, KX96. And if you're looking to see Dean Brody live in KX country, he will be down here with the Reklaws, RBC Amphitheater, for their Hometown Hero show. That's going to be coming up September 24th. You don't want to miss out, so get your tickets and details by heading over to KX96.fm. But we're going to roll into another long ride, and to kick it all off, someone else who's going to be in KX country with Chris Stapleton for two different shows. We got Zach Top with his newest as well on the way next.
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